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1: IKEA presents
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Hello and welcome to PSM News in English with me, Ismail Farish, here on TV Hirajag Adu. First, let's look at the headlines. The government announces plans to launch two additional batches of the National Service Program this year. Minister of Foreign Affairs Irutisham Adam says the government is working to secure tariff reduction on Maldivian tuna exports to Europe. President Dr. Mohamed Mouizou sends messages of congratulations to Nepal's President Ramachandra Poudel and Prime Minister Balendra Shah on the occasion of the country's Republic Day. Now the news in detail. President Dr. Mohamed Mouizou sends messages of congratulations to Nepal's President Ramachandra Poudel and Prime Minister Balendra Shah on the occasion of the country's Republic Day. In his letter to President Poudel, President Mouizou said the Maldives greatly valued its long-standing friendship with Nepal for the mutual benefit of both countries and the wider region. He expressed confidence that the warm ties between the two nations would continue to strengthen, fostering greater cooperation and prosperity. Writing to Prime Minister Shah, President Mouizou described Republic Day as a reflection of Nepal's resilience and enduring national spirit. Referring to the Prime Minister's leadership following his landslide election victory earlier this year, he said it was encouraging to see Nepal make progress towards greater prosperity and democratic consolidation. The Maldivian president also expressed confidence that the cordial relationship between the Maldives and Nepal, founded on mutual respect and shared interest, would continue to deepen and bring the people of both countries closer together. President Mouizou extended his personal wishes for the good health and happiness of the Nepalese leaders, as well as continued peace, progress, and prosperity for the people of Nepal. In a post on his official X account, President Mouizou said Republic Day highlighted the many contributions made by the Nepalese people in building a progressive nation while preserving its distinct identity and rich traditions. Nepal marks Republic Day each year on the 28th of May, commemorating the country's transition to a federal democratic republic in 2008. President Dr. Mohamed Mouizou sends messages of congratulations to Azerbaijan's President Ilham Aliyev and Prime Minister Ali Asadov to mark the country's Independence Day. In a letter addressed to President Aliyev, President Mouizou noted that the Maldives and Azerbaijan were approaching the 20th anniversary of diplomatic relations. He expressed hope that the long-standing ties between the two countries, built on mutual respect, trust, and cooperation, would continue to grow stronger in the years ahead. In his message to Prime Minister Asadov, President Mouizou highlighted the strong and stable relationship between the Maldives and Azerbaijan, pointing to the shared commitment to mutual understanding and closer cooperation. He also voiced confidence that bilateral ties would continue to expand in areas of common interest for the benefit of both nations. The Maldivian president extended his personal wishes for the good health and well-being of the Azerbaijani leaders, while also expressing hope for continued peace, prosperity, and progress for the people of Azerbaijan. President Mouizou also reiterated the sentiments in a post on his official X account, where he said Azerbaijan had made significant progress since gaining independence and had pursued development in line with the aspirations of its people. Azerbaijan marks Independence Day each year on the 28th of May, commemorating the declaration of the Azerbaijan Democratic Republic in 1918. The government announces plans to launch two additional batches of the National Service Program this year, with the goal of training up to 1,000 children within a one-year period. President Dr. Mohamed Mouizou revealed the expansion details while speaking on the Nation Chat with the President Program, emphasizing that the initiative represents a cornerstone of the nation's human resource development strategy. President Mouizou stressed that cultivating strong human resources stands among the most critical elements of national progress. He highlighted a clear vision for the program's broader purpose, highlighting the importance of developing Maldivian youth into disciplined individuals who deeply respect Islamic values while maintaining unwavering devotion to their country. According to the president, these young people represent the future stewards of the Maldives, and equipping them with proper values and skills serves the nation's long-term interest. The National Service Program has already demonstrated significant success since its launch in October of last year. More than 600 young people have completed training under the initiative, with over 680 students having participated across two batches so far. The president noted that the majority of the 300 children who completed the first batch remained employed, with many graduates choosing to serve in the military and police services. However, he observed that some participants have also pursued opportunities in the private sector, demonstrating the program's versatility in preparing youth for various career paths. The

0: President expressed gratitude to all state institutions collaborating with the Ministry of Defense and National Service for their contribution to the program's successful implementation. He also extended appreciation to the parents and students whose cooperation has enabled the initiative to achieve its current standing. Program participants and their families have testified to the transformative impact of the training. One student described a complete life change, explaining that before enrollment, they paid little attention to prayer and showed insufficient respect for others. The training, they said, instilled self-confidence and a dedication to serving the nation. Another participant echoed similar sentiments, noting that the program taught time management and responsibility. Before the training, they admitted they do not understand the value of time. Now they describe themselves as responsible, time-conscious individuals motivated to contribute to their country's welfare. The National Service Program encompasses comprehensive training in religious observance, personal hygiene, self-discipline, and character development. Parents have observed that the initiative helps children cultivate essential habits that positively influence their lives and futures. Graduates of the program receive employment opportunity across various government institutions, providing a tangible pathway to meaningful careers while serving the public interest. Minister of Foreign Affairs Irutisham Adam says the government is working to secure tariff reductions on Maldivian tuna exports to Europe. Recently, the United Kingdom suspended its 20% tariff on Maldivian tuna imports for a period of 2 years. The government is working to strike similar deals with other markets. In an interview with PSM News, the foreign minister said the government is trying to make the UK tariff exemption permanent through further negotiations with the British government. She said the government also aims to negotiate reduced tariffs for Maldivian tuna exports in other international markets, especially Europe. She added, if tuna exports grow stronger and become more competitive, the country would eventually pursue a free trade agreement. The European market imposes a tariff between 22 and 24% on Maldivian tuna exports. Unlike the UK market, tariffs vary in the European market based on how the fish is processed. Frozen tuna exports face a 22% tariff, while canned fish exports face a 24% tariff. The European tariffs were introduced after the Maldives graduated from this developed country status to a developing country in 2011, which reduced its special trade privileges. Negotiations with the UK and EU became separate after the UK left the European Union. The minister said the government hopes for tariff relief will increase tuna exports and improve competitiveness in the UK and European markets, which will help Maldivian fish products secure better prices internationally. She highlighted that Maldivian fishing is environmentally sustainable because it uses traditional pole and line fishing methods and has MSC certification, which is internationally recognized. The government believes reducing tariffs will help expand trade and support future free trade agreements. Now let's have a look at international news. Ukrainian President Volodymyr Zelensky says that a letter he sent to US President Donald Trump and members of Congress appealed for stepped-up support for Ukraine's air defenses, stressing that stronger protection against Russian missile strikes was essential to advancing diplomacy and ending the war. Speaking in his nightly video address, Zelensky said global attention had shifted to other conflicts, including the war in Iran, but warned that the war in Europe remained very bloody and must be also brought to an end. His comments follow the letter to Trump and U.S. lawmakers, in which he warned of a critical shortage of air defense capabilities, particularly U.S.-made Patriot systems used to intercept Russian ballistic missiles. According to the letter, Ukraine relies almost exclusively on Patriot systems as the most effective defense against such attacks, but said existing supply mechanisms were no longer sufficient to match the scale of the threat. Russia used 30 ballistic missiles against Ukraine in its latest massive strike on Sunday, and only 11 of them were shot down, according to Ukraine's Air Force. Secretary of State Marco Rubio says that Cuba is in a lot of trouble, while talking about Venezuela's oil exports to the U.S. President Donald Trump's administration has been stepping up pressure on Cuba after using the military in January to remove Venezuelan President Nicolas Maduro. Cuba has been a U.S. antagonist for decades since Fidel Castro's 1959 revolution. Trump is strongly supported by hardline Cuban Americans in Florida, who have pushed for U.S.-instigated regime change for decades. The Republican U.S. president has made clear he wants to see change in Cuba. U.S. President Donald Trump says that he was not yet satisfied on a deal with Iran, adding that the U.S. was not discussing easing sanctions on the country. And that is all the news we have for you today. Thank you for listening to PSM News in English here on TV Rajyake Adu. We'll be back tomorrow with new updates. Until then, have a good evening.
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